Russell Moore and Third Time Out, going back to 2015 from It's About Time. That's a Mylon Miller original that Mylon used as the title track to his own full project a couple years before that, in 13. It's called Poison Cove. And Larry Kirtle and Lonesome Standard Time kicking things off in this all vintage hour from their 1995 release, the title track to Back Along the Line. I'm Terry Heard, glad to be here with you. Heading back to 2007 right now with Doyle Lawson and Quicksilver. Here's Sadie's Got Her New Dress On.

0: 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The comfortability that comes from playing them for, gosh, 30 years now, I just couldn't live without it. And there's no other string in the business that I like better.
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3: 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We want you to feel like family on our WXRL Ramblin' Lou Tours. 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We'll see you on the road again.

Nearly 20 years ago for Jim Lauderdale, 2006, from the Bluegrass album, that's called I Shouldn't Want You So Bad, and Blue Highway kicking off this set from 1999, their self-titled release, the only project they released on the Skaggs Family album. We heard one of Sting's originals that Rob Ikes brought to the band called I Hung My Head. Well, we're going to go back a little bit further than that right now to 1975 and revisit a Rodney Crowell tune called Home Sweet Home Revisited. Here's J.D. Crowe and the New South.

2006 for the Lonesome River Band, The Road Without End. That's called New Love. I'm Terry Hurd, and we are into an hour of the good stuff, the vintage hour of Into the Blue, proudly brought to you each and every week by BluegrassToday.com. A short break, and we'll be right back with the Krueger Brothers. Don't go anywhere. 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

Now, there is a guy who can display absolute banjo mastery while maintaining full artistry and not making it a showy display. What an incredible player he is. Jens Krüger here on Into the Blue.

0: What a fun song, and what a great album from Hillbilly Hemingway. That's Mark Newton, one that goes back to 2006, and Carl Jackson guesting on that project. He actually produced the album and wrote that song as well, one called Jesse and Me. I'm Terry Heard. We are into an hour of the good stuff, the vintage hour of Into the Blue, a short break, and we'll be right back. Stay with us.
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6: We've set the controls to the heart of bluegrass. Enjoy the ride.

The Cherry Homes, from their self-titled release of 2005, one that Sia wrote and did the lead vocal on. That's called Brand New Heartache. And Melanie Cannon kicking things off before that from 2008 and The Wheels Turn, a song her dad co-authored during his tenure with the Vern Gosden Band. We heard Set 'Em Up, Joe. Now to push on through this hour of Into the Blue, the late, great Steve Gulley with Mountain Heart. Here's God and Everybody.

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That's a song that kind of flew under the radar at Bluegrass Radio, but is still around, and I think will be for a long time, from Barry Abernathy and Friends. That is Barry doing the lead vocal work together with the late, great Steve Gulley back in 29. By the way, that project came out about 6 months after Steve's passing. Steve passed away in August of 2020. That project released in February of 2021. Before that, Michael Cleveland, his new one, Big Daddy Rabbit, kicking things off here on another hour of the very best in bluegrass on Into the Blue. I'm your host, Terry Hurd, and we are proudly brought to you by BluegrassToday.com, who, by the way, has a brand new website. Log on, check it out. Well, right now, we're going to bring around Daly and Vincent. They've had a lot of success with this one, a bluegrass standard that we know best probably from the Osborne Brothers. Here's Ruby.

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I love that guy's voice. Kevin Denny here on Into the Blue, and one you'll find on his brand new album just out from the folks at Turnberry, that track called High on a Mountain. Well, we're going to bring around an award-winning bass player right now with her new single. Here's Vicky Vaughn on Into the Blue with Sleeping in the Rain.

0: Absolutely incredible, especially when you realize the guy doing the mandolin work is still not even 20 yet. That's Wyatt Ellis here on Into the Blue. Chris Henry on guitar, who, by the way, wrote the song. That's called West Dakota Rose. Kyle Tuttle on banjo. Noah Goble on fiddle, together with Christian Ward doing the twin fiddle. And Sarah Griffin on acoustic upright. You owe it to yourself to watch the video of that very track. Check it out on bluegrasstoday.com. Simply type West Dakota Rose. You'll see it. Good stuff. Filmed at Bill Monroe's cabin. Short break. And we'll be right back.
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Kristen Scott Benson and Wayne Benson, better known simply as Benson in that context, and their brand new single, Maybe It's You. We got another brand new one for you right now. Here's Daniel Grindstaff and all the Uptown Troubadours and their cover of Larry Gatlin original, one you've probably heard before. This one's called Denver.

do I even need to tell you who that is? Of course, Del McCurry, and from the brand new Del McCurry album, that's called My Red Cajun Girl, here on Into the Blue. Well, in the last set, we featured the new song from Benson, featuring Kristen Scott Benson on the five string. She just happens to be in this band we're going to bring around right now. You know them better as the Grascals. This is their current single that just keeps moving near the top of the Bluegrass Today charts, one called Bend in the River.

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0: David Kirk McGee's classic Blue Night, covered there by Ashby Frank, and what a cover it was. Chart-wise, 21 weeks overall, 5 at number 1. And before that, we had to sneak in one more from the Del McCurry Band's new album, We Heard Evangeline. Well, that's about all our time for this edition of the broadcast. For the Bluegrass Radio Network in Nashville, Tennessee, I'm Terry Hurd, wishing you all the best in the days ahead and inviting you back at this same time and spot next week for more of the very best in bluegrass and Grassicana on Into the Blue.
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Then I awake and look around me at these four gray walls that surround me. And I realize that I was only dreaming. 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Arm in arm we'll walk at daybreak, when again I'll touch the green, green grass of home.

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1: When I get where I'm going, on the far side of the sky, the first thing that I'm gonna do is spread my wings and fly.

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My overalls were hand-me-downs, my shoes were full of holes. I used to walk 4 miles to school every day, through the rain, the sleet, and the cold. 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But all he ever got was a Badland farm and 7 hungry mouths to feed. And yet our home fire never flickered once, 'cause when all these things went wrong, Mama took the hymn book down and Mama sang a song.

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And come morning, Rock of Ages would wake me gently once again. And then Daddy would reach up and he'd take the Bible down and he'd read it loud and long. And I always felt that maybe our home was blessed when Daddy would say, Mama, sing a song. 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

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For you see, my mother sings in heaven now, around God's golden throne. 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

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Now somehow she reared a decent family out of poverty. And for 70 years she loved the same old grandpa. To me her passing brought a closing chapter to a way of life that I loved within my heart. I just mean to say I think we owe her something special.

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who I was did not impress him. 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

The devil went down to Georgia. He was looking for a soul to steal. He was in a bind because he was way behind, and he was willing to make a deal. When he came across this young man sewing on a fiddle and playing it hot, and the devil jumped up on a hickory stump and said, "Boy, let me tell you what. 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

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'Cause I told you once, you son of a gun."

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But you don't see me. 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Your indifference

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several years. The first day I got me a fuel pump, and the next day I got me an engine and a trunk. Then I got me a transmission and all the chrome. The little things I could get in my big lunchbox,

But when we pulled out the switch, all three of them come on. The back end looked kind of funny too, but we put it together, and when we got through, well, that's when we noticed that we only had one tail fin. About that time, my wife walked out, and I could see in her eyes that she had her doubts. But she opened the door and said, "Honey, take me for a spin." So we drove uptown just to get the tags, and I headed to ride on down Main Drag. I could hear everybody laughing for blocks around.

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1: AP News, I'm Marcela Sanchez. Kuwait says its air defenses opened fire earlier today to intercept incoming drones and missiles. Iran acknowledged launching a retaliatory strike after the U.S. bombed radar and drone control sites in Iran. The U.S. said that was in response to Iran

0: shooting down an American drone over the weekend. Officials from both countries have been trying to negotiate an end to the war, but it's not clear how close they are to a deal. Meanwhile, Israel's government has ordered strikes on the southern suburbs of Beirut today, a day after Israeli troops in Lebanon captured a strategic mountain topped with a centuries-old castle. AP correspondent Charles de Ledesma reports people are now fleeing their homes after Israel ordered the strikes.
1: After the Israeli attacks warning, large numbers of people are fleeing Dahiya, causing road jams on roads leading to the suburbs where Hezbollah enjoys wide support. Omar Mahmoud, a citizen from South Lebanon, laments the threat of further Israel attacks. This is about freedom, she says. This is about dignity. It's not about Hezbollah or any other party. This is about people's freedom to live in dignity and safety. This is what we want. Israeli strikes overnight on southern Lebanon left at least 6 people dead, including a Syrian citizen, in a village near the city of Labatia, the state-run national news agency says. Hezbollah says it carried out rocket and missile attacks on Sunday on northern Israel, including the largest city in the area, as well as the outskirts of Haifa. I'm Charles de Ledesma.
0: The mayor of Newark, New Jersey, imposed a nighttime curfew around an immigration detention center. This follows intense police protester clashes. Advocates say detainees began a hunger strike over the poor conditions at Delaney Hall. World shares mostly advanced today, and oil prices gained more than 3%. U.S. futures edged higher. This is AP News.
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0: Former Federal Reserve Chair Jerome Powell used one of his first major public appearances since leaving office to deliver a broad defense of independent institutions.
6: Powell spoke while accepting the John F. Kennedy Profile in Courage Award in Boston.
7: If any administration finds a way to remove Fed officials over policy differences, then future administrations will do so as well. The public would lose faith that the central bank will make decisions based only on what's best for all Americans.
6: Powell also defended universities, courts, and Congress as pillars of democracy.
7: Our great public and private institutions are the foundation and the embodiment of our democracy.
6: The award also honored residents of Minnesota's Twin Cities for their actions during a federal immigration crackdown that led to thousands of arrests and 2 deaths. I'm Haya Pinjwani.
0: 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I'm Marcela Sanchez, AP News.
8: And we are WXRL. We are Classic Country. Hey, it's another week. It's another month. Yes, 1st of June. Where did May go, huh? Hopefully things slow down here. And, you know, long time before we start seeing colder weather, although a little chilly out there this morning. Yeah, getting better and better every day. And hope you had a great weekend, and we're going to make it a good day today. And I'm not going to say Monday, other than saying Monday, to say that I'm not going to say Monday. See, I said it 5 times there. Because today is, got to say something nice day. All right, more about that as we go along this morning and all our other fun features. And, of course, the great Classic Country, we'll get to that. And a great forecast, a little chilly on the way in this morning. A lot of dew on the windshield of the vehicle this morning. Had to roll the windows down in a couple of intersections there just to make sure that things were clear. A beautiful, beautiful day. 43, though, on the Ramalama Ding Dong thermometer this morning. Let's get to it. The official forecast for Greater Buffalo, 70 today with lots of sunshine and a calm wind. Clear skies, 49 overnight, and more sunshine and 75 tomorrow.

0: Yeah. 51 degrees now in RL country.
1: Good morning, everyone. Starting to see a little bit of volume fill in. Maybe just a slightly reduced speed on the 290 east between Main Street and the Blue Water Tower. Looking decent through Cheektowaga, through the 90 at this point, as well as the 190. No delays just yet, but definitely seeing volume gradually fill in between Ontario Street and Austin Street heading towards downtown Buffalo. Just keep in mind, today is the start of some road rehab in Cheektowaga. Westbound Genesee Street, going to have the right lane closed right under the airport between Holtz Drive and Cayuga Road. Crews will be on scene starting today and through Friday. The hours they'll be working is 7 a.m. until 5. Could be some delays. With your NFTA traffic and transit update, I'm Lance Mellon.
0: And I'm Craig Matthews in the morning. Classic Country, WXRL. Yeah, it's National Say Something Nice Day, so we're not saying Monday, but we do. Oh, so off to work we go, right? One.

WXRL thanks you for being our listeners for so many years on this family tradition for over 56 years. And thank you for, the great response once again this year for our Ramblin' Lou family tours and lots of great adventures still to come, including many that are just for a day. I want to remind you again, too, we've been mentioning it, that the day trip and adventure to see the Rhinestone Cowgirls tribute show at the Walters Music Venue on June 10th is sold out. However, you can give us a call here after 9 this morning on our business line, 681-1313, area code 716, and put your name on the waiting list. All right, wait no longer. Moments away for more Classic Country, another update on traffic, and yes, it's Say Something Nice Day today. So we're going to say here, hey, it's great to have you along. It's going to be a great day weather-wise, and it is.

0: across the country. Another update on traffic. And yes, it's Say Something Nice Day today. So we're going to say here, hey, it's great to have you along. It's going to be a great day weather-wise, and it is. Details just ahead.
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3: Good morning, everyone. Starting to see a little bit of volume fill in. Maybe just a slightly reduced speed on the 290 East between Main Street and the Blue Water Tower. Looking decent through Cheektowaga, through the 90 at this point, as well as the 190. No delays just yet, but definitely seeing volume gradually fill in between Ontario Street and Austin Street heading towards downtown Buffalo. Just keep in mind, today is the start of some road rehab in Cheektowaga. Westbound Genesee Street, going to have the right lane closed right under the airport between Holtz Drive and Cayuga Road. Crews will be on scene starting today and through Friday. The hours they'll be working is 7 a.m. until 5. Could be some delays. With your NFTA traffic and transit updates, I'm Lance Mellon.
0: And I'm Craig Matthews in the morning, Classic Country, WXRL. Yes, Say Something Nice Day. Maybe we could take a lesson from that Eddie Haskell guy, huh? What do you think?
4: Gee, Mrs. Cleaver, you sure do look nice.
0: Always remember that. And of course, Wally always giving him the eyes. Come on, get out of here. Stop with the, you know what. Anyway, well, of course, they didn't say that back in the day. They shouldn't today either. All right, let's get to it. The official forecast for Greater Buffalo. Sunshine, 70 today. Clear overnight, 49. And more sunshine and 74 tomorrow. And a nice week ahead. Sunshine, temps in the 70s. And right now we're at 51 degrees with sunshine and blue skies in RL country.
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0: It's time for the Classic Country Flashback feature on the Matthews in the Morning radio show for this week in June. 1993, country singer Conway Twitty died from an abnormal aortic aneurysm on June 5th. He had the 1958 U.S. and U.K. number one single, It's Only Make Believe. Until 2000, he held a record for the most number one singles of any country act, with 45 number ones. He lived in Hendersonville, Tennessee, just north of Nashville, where he built a country music entertainment complex called Twitty City. 2012, Alan Jackson released his 17th studio album, 30 Miles West, the first album on his own, Alan's Country Records, in a joint venture with EMI Nashville. 30 Miles West became his 10th U.S. country number one. 2013, in a limited edition Forever stamp honoring Johnny Cash, went on sale. The stamp featured a promotional picture of Cash taken around 1963 with the release of Ring of Fire and the Best of Johnny Cash. It's Fun Fact Time on the Matthews in the Morning radio show. Bonnie Tyler's song, It's a Heartache, released in 1977, reached number four in the UK and her first hit in the US, reaching number four on the Billboard Hot 100 and number 10 on the Billboard US Hot Country charts. That's all this week in classic country music history. 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
1: I'm Marcela Sanchez with an AP News Minute. Israel's government like has ordered strikes on the southern suburbs of Beirut. AP correspondent Charles Dolan.

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0: Classic country, we are WXRL, and it's Matthews in the morning. Hello, it's Craig, 731. And I shouldn't have said my favorite Johnny Cash song, because I don't have a favorite. Every single song he's ever done, every one I've ever heard, and I think I've heard them all, are my faves. Just incredible. A legend. I mean, I could go on here. Just incredible. So many great memories. And that's what we do here. We play memories, yes. We bring back, yeah, the good times, and sometimes, you know, reminding us of the not-so-good times. But classic country music really relates to our lives. It really, truly is, you know, the way that we live our lives and the experiences that we have. And we are just so glad to be able to bring it to you. And we're going to be bringing you more of our fun features, including the Upstate Farms Local Talent Salute, putting the spotlight on Creek Bend. That's just about 15 minutes away at 7:45 this morning on WXRL.
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0: Yes, we salute the dairy industry and the dairy farmers, and of course the cows. Where would we be without them? And especially our mascot here, Nikki the Holy Cow, with the Holy Cow Song of the Day feature that we do on Matthews in the Morning. That'll be coming up. And just happens to be World Milk Day today. Kind of a good way to kick off National Dairy Month. And as far as the forecast goes, we are looking good. Sunshine today, 70, clear overnight, 49. More sunshine tomorrow, and 74 right now. It's a cool 51 degrees, but looks so good out there. Yeah, with the blue skies and the sunshine. Hopefully, it looks good traffic-wise wherever you have to be this morning. Let's get the very latest here from Lance.
4: Good morning, everyone. Starting to see a little bit of volume fill in. Maybe just a slightly reduced speed on the 290 East between Main Street and the Blue Water Tower. Looking decent through Cheektowaga, through the 90 at this point, as well as the 190. No delays just yet, but definitely seeing volume gradually fill in between Ontario Street and Austin Street heading towards downtown Buffalo. Just keep in mind, today is the start of some road rehab in Cheektowaga. Westbound Genesee Street, going to have the right lane closed right under the airport between Holtz Drive and Cayuga Road. Crews will be on scene starting today and through Friday. The hours they'll be working is 7 a.m. until 5. Could be some delays. With your NFTA traffic and transit update, I'm Lance Mellon.
0: 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It's Craig Matthews, 7:34, and here's Dwight Yoakam.

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0: WXRL Classic Country. I remember growing up, I was a, probably in my, I'm trying to think what age I was back when that came out, probably around 11 or 12 years of age. And I remember looking at linemen working on the wires and lights and all that other stuff and thinking, I'd like to do that job. And my dad would say, are you sure you're not a big fan of heights? And now that I know exactly what goes on and what could happen, especially living next door to Aaron, who is a lineman, it's, wow, what a job. Craig Matthews, tip of the headphones to anybody that does that. Linemen, line women, line people. Anyway, let's move on. Here to tell you about some good news. If you're a Denny Hamlin fan, yes, Denny Hamlin won. He prevailed and won the NASCAR Cup Nashville Super Speedway race last night. I believe that was rain delayed. And the Buffalo Bisons over the weekend, well, they won Saturday over Lehigh Valley 6-5, but lost yesterday. The final was 8-5.
1: Hey, Brian, that was some game, huh?
2: I missed it. Spent all day in the yard watching a coyote.
1: You saw a coyote up close? Was it vicious?
2: Oh, yeah. Tore up my neighbor's land, but good. Tilling, mowing, raking, aerating. It's just a beautiful creature.
1: Mowing?
2: Got the pictures to prove it. Filled up my whole memory card.
1: Brian, that's a tractor.
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0: I'm on WXRL. And yes, celebrating June Dairy Month and International Milk Day today. Boy, a lot of pressure on Nikki the Holy Cow to come up with a great Holy Cow song a little bit later on the show. It's Matthews in the morning. It's Craig, and I've got that official forecast for Greater Buffalo for you, calling for lots of sunshine today and 70, clear overnight, 49, and 75 with the sunshine tomorrow. Right now, still at 51 degrees in our all country.
1: Good morning, everyone. Starting to see a little bit of volume fill in, maybe just a slightly reduced speed on the 290 east between Main Street and the Blue Water Tower. Looking decent through Cheektowaga, through the 90 at this point, as well as the 190. No delays just yet, but definitely seeing volume gradually fill in between Ontario Street and Austin Street heading towards downtown Buffalo. Just keep in mind, today is the start of some road rehab in Cheektowaga. Westbound Genesee Street, going to have the right lane closed right under the airport between Holtz Drive and Cayuga Road. Crews will be on scene starting today and through Friday. The hours they'll be working is 7 a.m. until 5. Could be some delays. With your NFTA traffic and transit updates, I'm Lance Mellon.
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2: The mechanic raised up from

transponder's nearly gone. Your injector ports are stripped, and that ain't all. 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We caught it all in time, so you're in luck. He said, I've got the time and I've got the parts. Just give me the word and I'm ready to start.

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And I know you've been using a cut rate thesaurus because your adverbs are backed up into your course. Now your verse is running on verbs that are way too weak.

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I hate to be the one to give you this news, but your whole melodic structure's done worked itself loose. It's got so many dotted eighth notes in it,

WXRO. Lots of country. My wife's good at goodbye. Goodbyes, I should say. Hey, look, there's a big sale at this store. And, oh, cut that coupon out. Yeah, she's good at goodbyes. Next up, Webb Pierce.

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1: News. I'm Marcela Sanchez. The mayor of Newark has imposed a curfew around an immigration detention center in New Jersey after a series of intense clashes between protesters and police. The demonstrations at Delaney Hall began earlier this month after advocates said detainees inside launched a hunger strike over poor living conditions. At a news conference, Governor Mikey Sherrill says masked individuals attacked a barrier in a designated protest area set up by state police and were, quote, throwing projectiles.
2: As the situation intensified, additional support was needed. Because of their good, fast work, arrests were limited to 3 people. Let me be clear. Violent, chaotic clashes hurt everyone. They put the lives of both protesters and law enforcement in danger. They take the focus away from people inside Delaney Hall and their families. And they raise the temperature with ICE.
1: Audio courtesy WABC-TV. The U.S. says it bombed radar and drone sites in Iran after Tehran shot down an American drone over the weekend. Iran then said it launched a strike of its own and Kuwait reported incoming fire. AP correspondent Haya Panjwani reports on the ongoing Kennedy Center conflict for the Trump administration.
3: President Donald Trump is fuming about a court ruling that blocked his renovation plans for the Kennedy Center in Washington. In a social media post, he's branding the federal judge who issued the ruling as an anti-Trump hater. The Republican president is predicting that the nation's premier performing arts center he wanted to close for a 2-year overhaul will soon be closed, probably never to open again. In a post on his Truth Social platform, Trump's post continued to make the case for the project, but didn't clarify whether he'll keep defending the work in court. Haya Panjwani, Washington.
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8: 49-year-old London-based singer-songwriter Samuel Smith did what he loved to do until 2020 when he was told he had Parkinson's disease.
9: Thought I had stiffness in my wrist. The next thing I knew, I had a diagnosis.
8: And it was hard for Smith to play the guitar, but he can still make music thanks to artificial intelligence.
10: I thought it was over now.
8: 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Now Smith is performing and recently released his second album, The Art of Letting Go.
11: It's the art of letting go.
12: AI is not replacing anything for me. It's unlocking. It's enabling.
1: I'm Marcela Sanchez, AP News.
13: And we are WXRL. We are Classic Country. Good to have you along on this Monday. And we're not saying Monday because it's Say Something Nice Day today. Yes, my mother used to say, if you can't say something nice, don't say anything at all. So if you need a little inspiration, maybe the king of compliments, at least for Mrs. Cleaver, he might be the guy to choose, right? Eddie Haskell, huh?
14: Thank you very much, Eddie.
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3: Oh, my gosh. Those were the days, right? Hey, you're going to have a great day today, Monday. Yes, looking good out there with the sunshine, starting to warm up a little bit. We'll be hitting 70 today, and lots of sunshine and blue skies, clear skies overnight, 49, and more of the same tomorrow, and 75. Right now, we're up to 54 degrees in RL country.
4: Good morning, everyone. Pretty busy drive so far. We have up in the falls, Niagara Falls Boulevard closed at Military Road for an accident with injuries. Traffic's being diverted down Military Road. So one spot you might want to avoid. And also an accident on the 90 East. A couple of trucks on the right shoulder right near the Galleria Mall that's backing us up to the 190. The 290, pretty congestion, normal congestion, I should say, from Sheridan Drive to the Blue Water Tower. Nothing causing it, just drivers getting towards the 90 and then the 190 south, heading towards downtown Buffalo, right near Austin Street, seeing some pretty high volume heading towards the 198. So plan for some delays through that stretch. With your NFTA traffic and transit update, I'm Lance Mellon.
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0: Matthews in the morning. Cause I woke up
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WXRO. We are classic country. It's always fascinating how artists got their start. For example, Tracy Byrd there. He was encouraged to join his school's choir, but he didn't. But a friend, apparently they were at the mall, and they had one of those mall recording studios that you probably have seen. And his friend coaxed him into doing a cover of Hank Williams' You're Cheatin' Heart. And

0: Apparently, the studio owner was so impressed that he entered Bird into a talent contest, and that's how it all began for Tracy Bird. Well, we are beginning a new month. It is International Milk Day today, or World Milk Day today, and also the start of National Dairy Month, and we're celebrating that here with some of our great sponsors. It's also a day today, June 1st, when we're encouraged to feel the earth move under our feet. Boy, that could be a song. Oh, wait, I guess it already is, huh? It's a day to go barefoot. I don't know how the boss might take that, or if you work construction, yeah, that might not be a good idea. But there are songs for that about going barefoot. We'll feature a couple coming up.
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0: Yeah, America 250. Hard to believe. And I do remember the bicentennial year way, way back in 1976. You were graduated from high school. And by the way, West Seneca West Senior High, our class of 76, going to be having a class reunion next month. Hard to believe that's fast approaching. Hard to believe it's even going to be 50 years. And I'll be posting more about that because we had quite a large class and got a big Facebook page going on that. And I'll start posting stuff on the Greg Matthews Facebook page. All right, the official forecast for Greater Buffalo, sunshine, 70 today. We're getting there. Overnight tonight, 49 with clear skies and more sunshine tomorrow and 74 and more as the week goes along as well. 54 degrees now in RL country.
3: Good morning, everyone. Pretty busy drive so far. We have up in the falls, Niagara Falls Boulevard closed at Military Road for an accident with injuries. Traffic's being diverted down Military Road. So one spot you might want to avoid. And also an accident on the 90 East. A couple of trucks on the right shoulder right near the Galleria Mall that's backing us up to the 190. The 290, pretty congestion, normal congestion, I should say, from Sheridan Drive to the Blue Water Tower. Nothing causing it, just drivers getting towards the 90 and then the 190 south, heading towards downtown Buffalo, right near Austin Street, seeing some pretty high volume heading towards the 198. So plan for some delays through that stretch. With your NFTA traffic and transit update, I'm Lance Mellon.
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1: WXR, Ollie made reference to buying his kids new shoes. Won't need them today. Today is Go Barefoot Day. Yeah, feel the earth under your feet. And now there are songs for that. You bet. A couple came to mind. This one first from Kenny Chesney.

admittance anywhere either, right? WXRL's celebrating Barefoot Day today. And, a lot of great songs over the years. Barefoot and Crazy. Thomas Rhett's Barefoot. Or this one from Jake Owen, Barefoot Blue Jean Nights.

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0: vines, because you're mine, I walk the line.
1: And of course I'm a scared. If I don't, you'll hurt me. Johnny Cash, of course. Classic Country, WXRL, coming up on 8:29, and a couple of notables in country music celebrating a birthday today. We'll spotlight songs from them coming up, plus our special Holy Cow song of the day. Really had to come up with a really good one today with Nikki, our mascot, Holy Cow, because it is National Dairy Month, at least the kickoff for it, and World Milk Day. It's all coming up for you. And another check on traffic and that good-looking forecast, too.
2: 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We try to make it easy and fun so you can just sit back and relax. Book now for these great trips coming up in the fall. 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

0: Day and 70, clear overnight, 49, 75 for the high tomorrow, and we're already up to 54 degrees now in RL country.
1: Good morning, everyone. We have an accident on the 90 East down in West Seneca, right over Potter's Road, so it's backing us up to just beyond Ridge Road, and unfortunately, when you pass that, you still got some volume to deal with right near the 400, a little slow through there. The 290 East, still some congestion between Sheridan and the Blue Water Tower, and the 190 South, a couple of spotty delays through Riverside, through the Black Rock area, heading towards the 198. Not a severe delay, but definitely a spot you'll have to tap the brakes a few times. With your NFTA traffic and transit update, I'm Lance Mellon.
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0: Classic country list today. And celebrating a birthday, been at it a long, long time and so happy successful birthday. With his partner, Kix. Talking about Ronnie, as in Brooks and Dunn. Ronnie, 73 today.

Happy birthday, Ronnie Dunn. Casa Country WXRL. And cool story how this next lady here, who's celebrating a birthday today on the 1st of June, met her husband. It was backstage at this guy's concert in their shared hometown of Houston, Texas. And apparently this artist and her mom attended the show after a mutual friend from a local TV station offered them tickets. And then someone from Clint's management brought her backstage and they met briefly. And apparently the artist, who was kind of unfamiliar with her acting career at the time, was, however, immediately struck by her blue eyes. And she felt that instant movie-like connection. Who am I talking about? Well, Lisa Hartman Black. And now husband, Clint Black. Cool how stories begin, huh? Happy birthday.

happy birthday, Lisa Hartman Black, there with her husband, Clint, who met, as I mentioned, on New Year's Eve 1990 backstage in one of his concerts. And they married October 20th, 1991, 10 months later. And they're still going strong. 840, next up, Gene Watson, Classic Country, WXRL.

0: even feel that way? Classic Country WXRL. Getting ready to wrap it up here, but of course, classic country throughout your day, and that includes Pure American Country with Bill Cody, the great syndicated show that we air Mondays, also right after news time at 9. And Ronnie D, he'll be here, yeah, every Monday through Saturday at 5 o'clock with the Drive Time Polkas. Hey, want to get the word out about a friend of mine, Linda Transky. Now, that's a name that probably is kind of becoming very familiar. She does incredible things for our veterans. She does a lot of walking. I mean, a lot. And she asked if I could get the word out about a community support walk to benefit the Buffalo Niagara Honor Flight mission. And it's going to be next Monday, starting at 8 o'clock in Springville. And hoping to see a lot of folks out there lining the streets with their flags and their support, showing the appreciation for our veterans and what she is doing. I've got a posting on the Craig Matthews Facebook page. And by the way, details here, it's going to be on Main Street right through the village of Springville. And I'm not quite sure just how many miles she'll be walking, but she is just absolutely incredible. Word is, she sent me a message last night saying that she would be getting out the exact route in the next couple of days or so. So be looking for that. But check it out on the Craig Matthews Facebook page and help Linda in this incredible journey that and mission that she has in life, walking for great veteran causes. Well, we didn't forget the Holy Cow Song of the Day. Who can forget it? It's World Milk Day and the beginning of National Dairy Month. Yes, our Holy Cow Song of the Day, still to come.
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2: And make sure you say, Happy National Dairy Month. They're one of our many sponsors for that celebration as we honor, yes, the men and women who produce the milk. Well, they don't produce the milk, but just an incredibly tough job up at all different hours very early. And, I'm not sure I could do that. Of course, I'm not sure if I can do what I'm doing now, getting up early and being on the radio. Been doing it for a few years now, huh? I guess it's maybe going to work out. I think it's going to work out perfectly for whatever you have planned outside today, even if you have to work outside. Going to be very, very nice and comfortable. Sunshine at 70 today, clear skies overnight, 49, and more sunshine tomorrow and 74. Right now, 54 degrees in our all country.
3: Good morning, everyone. We have an accident on the 90 East down in West Seneca, right over Potter's Road. So it's backing us up to just beyond Ridge Road. And unfortunately, when you pass that, you've still got some volume to deal with right near the 400. A little slow through there. The 290 East, still some congestion between Sheridan and the Blue Water Tower. And the 190 South, a couple of spotty delays through Riverside, through the Black Rock area, heading towards the 198. Not a severe delay, but definitely a spot. You'll have to tap the brakes a few times with your NFTA traffic and transit update. I'm

Classic Country, WXRL. And folks tell us they love this feature, our Holy Cow Song of the Day songs from the back of the rack, songs you haven't heard in a long time that'll have you saying, holy cow, you tell them, Nikki. Now, this song was first released back in 1966 by the man who wrote it, and it was the title track from his album. Did it with his backing band, The Strangers. But then he decided to team up with Willie Nelson and do a version of it. And this comes from the beloved Ramblin' Lou himself, a file of music and memories that we have. Yep. Oh, yeah. Get ready to say, holy cow. Thank you, Nikki. For this one from Merle Haggard and Willie Nelson, their version of Swinging.

Interesting, that song actually released this week back in 2015. That version, of course, with Willie and Merle, originally done by Merle himself back in, what was it, I said 66? Wow. Holy cow. Song of the day. Hope you enjoyed that. Well, we'll do our fun features again tomorrow morning on a Tuesday. Looking forward to being back here, 7 o'clock. I look forward to having you listen. Thanks for today. Until next time, as always, God bless you. God bless America. And, of course, come on, say it with me. Never say never.

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1: AP News, I'm Marcela Sanchez. Tensions are lingering between Republicans and the White House over President Trump's new anti-weaponization fund. 10 days ago, Republican senators left Washington without passing legislation to fund Trump's immigration enforcement agencies. As lawmakers return to Capitol Hill today, Senate Republicans say they won't have the votes to pass the Homeland Security spending bill until the White House works with them to place parameters on the new $1.8 billion settlement fund, which is designed to compensate Trump's allies. There's now a curfew around Delaney Hall, an immigration detention center in Newark, New Jersey, where clashes have happened between protesters and federal agents, including ICE. AP correspondent Julie Walker says this is now drawing local and state police.
2: Governor Mikey Sherrill describes one over the weekend where she says three protesters were arrested.
3: They threw projectiles, they used barriers as weapons, and lit tires on fire in the street.
2: The Democrat says this takes the focus off the detainees and only inflames the situation.
3: And I refuse to give ICE an excuse to surge into our communities.
2: Those comments, courtesy WABC, Newark Mayor Roz Baraka imposing a curfew from 9 p.m. until 6 a.m. around Delaney Hall. Protesters have been demonstrating on behalf of detainees inside who went on a hunger strike over poor living conditions.
1: In Kenya, hundreds of young people in Nanyuki gathered today to protest outside of an Ebola quarantine center for American citizens exposed to the virus. The demonstrations come 2 days after Kenya's high court suspended a U.S. plan to establish the facility and the arrival of any foreign patients pending the hearing of a case. Wall Street is set to open with gains and oil prices jumped again today. This is AP News.
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8: AP Sports, I'm Gethin Coolball. Marta Kostyuk stunned four-time champion Iga Swiatek 7-5-6-1 in the fourth round, ensuring there will be a first-time women's champion at the French Open.

0: I think it was a great matchup, but at the end of the day, I still think I was an underdog in this match.
1: Elena Svitolina rallied past Belinda Bencic to meet Kostyuk in an all-Ukrainian quarterfinal. MLB, the Yankees scored 13 runs in an inning for the first time in nearly 21 years in the third in a 13-8 rout of the A's. Russell Henley birdied the lone playoff hole to beat Eric Cole in golf's Charles Schwab Classic at Colonial. Christian Pulisic ended a five-month scoring drought for club and country, and the U.S. beat Senegal 3-2 in the Americans' next-to-last World Cup warm-up match, and Finland beat Switzerland 1-0 in OT to win the Men's Ice Hockey World Championship. Gethin Kulbaugh, AP Sports.
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it's a real fine place to start. Thank you, Sarah Evans, Opry star, wherever you are. I'm Bill Cody, and this, welcome in. This is Pure American Country, coming to you from Mr. Acuff's place, Roy Acuff's home, the Acuff House, as we call it, on the Grand Ole Opry Plaza. Coming up, well, you say we pay tribute to two country greats here in a little bit. One born this very week and one whose biggest hit topped the charts this week in 1963. And a little later, spotlight on 1974. And as we get started, two songs with nearly identical titles. But this one is from a woman leaving a man, and the other is the man reflecting on what went wrong. We'll start with the newer one, a Grand Ole Opry star. We love Carly Pearce. An emotional anthem that turned a messy divorce into a country number one. What he didn't do, Carly Pearce. She says, I'm a little more redneck than the others.

0: what he didn't do.
1: Well, she got a writer's credit on it too. Grand Ole Opry star Carly Pearce singing it and writing it with Emily Shackleton and Ashley Gourley. And it resonated with fans instantly. What he didn't do became Carly's

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And this male perspective comes from another Opry member, Steve Warner, an honest reflection of a guy who realizes that sometimes the mistakes you make are the things you fail to say or do. Written by Tom Shapiro and Michael Garvin, Bucky Jones, it became one of Steve's signature hits early on. Here's What I Didn't Do on Pure American Country.

0: There you have it. Steve Warner, Carly Pierce. Two similar titles, two perspectives, one shared truth. Heartbreak doesn't always come from what we say. It often comes from what we don't. Wait a minute, Don Schlitz. You say it best when you say nothing at all. Coming up next, got a spotlight, a birthday boy, and a fallen legend, including one of the most haunting posthumous number one hits in country music history. Stay here to find out. I'm Bill Cody. This is Pure American Country.
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Welcome you back to Pure American Country. Where'd that birthday cake come from? Anyway, June 1st will mark the birthday of one of the most distinctive voices in country music history, Ronnie Dunn. 1953, born in Coleman, Texas. Ronnie teamed up with Kix Brooks in the early 90s, and together they have become one of the most successful duos country music has ever seen. And recently were ACM Award winners again. I think 15 years in between, maybe, something like that. I'm not sure. Brooks and Dunn were named CMA Vocal Group of the Year every year from 1992 to 2006. That's 15 straight years if you're struggling with the math. And they consistently crafted hit songs that defined a generation. And I got one for you now from 1991 in that debut album, Brand New Man. If you're a Brooks and Dunn fan, you know every word to Neon Moon.

Ronnie Dunn. Mr. Lonesome and Smooth on that performance, huh? Neon Moon. It wasn't just a radio hit, it was a barroom classic. One of Brooks and Dunn's most enduring songs. Happy birthday, buddy. Ronnie Dunn, celebrating this weekend. Now let's go back to another place in time. June 1, 1963. In country music's rich history, it's the day a song called Lonesome 77203 hit number one on the Billboard chart. The voice behind it belonged to Hawkshaw Hawkins, a beloved member of the Grand Ole Opry family, who had tragically died in a plane crash just a few months earlier, alongside fellow Opry stars Patsy Cline, Cowboy Copas, and the plane's pilot, Randy Hughes. This song, well, it would become Hawkshaw's only number one, a bittersweet moment that cemented his legacy. There's Lonesome 77203. I love the way he delivers that line.

Hawkshaw Hawkins, Grand Ole Opry star, Lonesome 77203, and another star at the Grand Ole Opry, and his dad before him, Justin Tubb, wrote that. And it was released just before Hawkshaw's passing. That's the fact that it reached number one posthumously. It adds poignancy to the performance, I think. And two very different artists in this segment, Ronnie Dunn and Hawkshaw Hawkins, forever remembered, and Ronnie's birthday, June 1st. Stick around. Got more great music. Spotlight year is 1974, so be thinking about where you were and who you were with and where you lived and what you drove. And maybe it was high school, college graduation, marriage in 1974 that's significant for you. And a little later on, hellos and hometowns. Yeah, I don't think I've told you this yet, but I want to know who you are, where you live, and where you listen to Pure American Country. And if you can check in on socials, that's great. Facebook, Instagram, X. And voicemails and texts, well, they go to 615-669-6650. You got it? 615-669-6650. I'm coming back.

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11: Hi, I'm Irene, and I live in Grand Rapids. I decorate bags for kids' food baskets. I'm past the 50,000 mark, and right now I'm decorating an

That's Diamond Rio. They're stars at the Grand Ole Opry. How Your Love Makes Me Feel. That's fun and upbeat. And that's for you, Irene, in Grand Rapids, as she keeps up the incredible work of building food baskets for the kids. Irene, people like you, you know what you are? You're the heartbeat of America. Thank you for what you do to serve others and for listening to Pure American Country, most of all. And thanks for taking the time to call. Let's say hello to Greg. He's in Roanoke, Virginia. Lisa's out in Prescott, Arizona. Vince Gill once played Prescott in the early days of his career and said, "It's great to be in Prescott tonight." And they kind of booed him and hissed. And he said, "What? Prescott? Well, why don't you spell it like biscuit?" My favorite Prescott story. And Marcus tuning in from Tupelo, Mississippi. And what about a little Kenny Chesney, people, named to the Country Music Hall of Fame class of 2025? Kenny has been the voice of modern-day country music escapism, if nothing else. A career that's racked up more than 30 number one hits to date, millions of albums sold, and some of the most attended tours in country music history. Kind of the king of the stadium shows. From beach anthems to introspective ballads, he's carved out a one-of-a-kind lane in the genre. And this is one of the reasons why. Here's Kenny. You remember we were all American kids? I think you'll find your place in here.

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Mama and daddy put their roots right here, cause this is where the car broke down. Yellow dog school bus kicking up red dust, kicking

One of the biggest road warriors and hit makers of the last 25 years, American Kids, from the Hall of Famer, Kenny Chesney. Well, we're sending this next song out as a part of Hellos and Hometowns as you check in on Facebook, Instagram, X, formerly Twitter, or your text and voicemails to 615-669-6650. That's 615-669-6650. Mankato, Minnesota is home to Emily. And anyone who loved the powerhouse female voices of the 1980s, we'll play this for you too, along with Emily's request. Deborah Allen, already a respected songwriter in Nashville, stepped into the studio and laid this track down. Came out in 1983. Baby, I Lied was her breakthrough hit as an artist and reached the top five on the Billboard chart. Even crossed over into the pop world. Co-written by Deborah herself, it blended country storytelling with a contemporary sound that helped usher in a new wave of female voices in the 80s. Back to 1983, here's Deborah Allen, Baby, I Lied.

0: Hellos and Hometowns. That's Deborah Allen on this week's Pure American Country. By request, Facebook, Instagram, X, or again, keep those text messages and voicemails coming at 615-669-6650. Whether you're working hard, driving along, just need a little soundtrack to get through the day, wherever the weekend finds you, thanks for taking us along. Zach Bennett, engineers, produces the show. I'm Bill Cody. Hey, stay right there a little later on. 1974, that's our spotlight year here on Pure American Country.
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5: Hey, welcome back to Pure American Country. I'm Bill Cody. What do you say we feature something with a little groove and a little grit? 2001 is when this came out. It was the highest debuting single of his career. Travis Tritt, that's who I'm talking about. And Michael Peterson and Craig Wiseman. Craig's in the Nashville Songwriters Hall of Fame. They co-wrote it, and it gave us that signature blend of southern rock and heartfelt country that Travis Tritt could deliver like no other. Clock's in at just over 4 minutes and 15 seconds. Here he is. It's a great day to be alive. What's in the microwave again, huh?
6: I got

I love that part. It's a great day to be alive. That went to number two on the country charts for Travis Tritt and has become one of his signature songs, an anthem of sorts. It was originally recorded by John Randall, but it never got released. And Travis cut it, made it his own. Daryl Scott wrote it. He has a great, great version of it, too. It's based on a true life story of being ill for an extended period of time, and the first day he felt better. It's one of those songs that can turn your whole day around. It did for Daryl, anyway. More timeless country classics? Hey, stay right there a little later on. 1974, that's our spotlight year, here on Pure American Country.

Hi, Linda Lou here, and we are looking forward to traveling with you on some of our WXRL Ramblin' Lou tours. We try to make it easy and fun so you can just sit back and relax. Book now for these great trips coming up in the fall. 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

It's Bill Cody, 1974. I teased it before the break. That's the spotlight year, and that would be the year that President Richard Nixon resigned in August following the Watergate scandal. The Rubik's Cube was invented. The Sears Tower officially became the tallest building in the world. Barbra Streisand's The Way We Were, it topped the Billboard Hot 100. It was a pop monster. 1974, that's the year Hank Aaron hit his 715th home run, breaking Babe Ruth's all-time record. Happy Days would make its television debut, Into Your Life and Living Room, Happy Days. As my daddy called them, the Miami Dolphins. The Miami Dolphins won the Super Bowl, and as he would say, the Oakland Athletics won the World Series. He was from Alabama, and that's the way he talked. I'm Bill Cody. This is Waylon Jennings. He's from West Texas, but he didn't stay there long because he is a rambler.

he were still with us, he'd still be rambling, let me tell you. He was a big cat daddy. That's Waylon Jennings, and marked a turning point in the outlaw country movement. 1974, from the album They Don't Make 'Em Like My Daddy Anymore, Trouble in Paradise. Here's the Blue Kentucky Girl, Opry star, Hall of Famer, Loretta Lynn.

Spotlight Year is 1974, and that soundtrack is from our Spotlight Year. Trouble in Paradise, Loretta Lynn. Top 10 hit that showed that she wasn't afraid to speak her mind. And what about one more? Who else were you singing along with in 1974 as we look back on that spotlight? 1974. The pride of Sabinal, Texas. Look it up on a map down there deep in the heart of Texas and discovered by Tom T. Hall. Johnny Rodriguez. That's the way love goes. I've been

a signature song for Johnny Rodriguez. Of course, Merle Haggard would have a big hit with it later, too. That's the way love goes. A baby. I always like it. If you listen to Whitey or Lefty, who wrote it, do it. They put that little pause in there. Shining example of how less is more in country music. And while his voice may be gone, songs like that, they'll play for generations. And the good part, at least for me, and I hope for you as you listen, whether you've been here since the start or just joining us, there's a lot more where this comes from. Next, Sawyer Brown, Toby Keith, Patti Loveless, and more from our Spotlight year, 1974. Hour 2 with you, coming up next. 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

0: Hey, welcome back. This is Pure American Country, Hour 2, and maybe you've been here since the beginning. Maybe you're here every week. It's appointment listening for you wherever you're hearing the show around the world, and you stay for both hours. You are the special ones. If you're new to the show and you're just getting here and go, what have I stumbled upon? Well, it's Pure American Country. I'm Bill Cody, and you just sit down, make yourself at home, all right? And let's start this hour with a set of songs that share more than just a title. They share a perspective on what love can look like or not. First up, number one song from 5 years ago, 2020, Jameson Rogers with a little help from Luke Combs. It's all about those relationships that never quite get off the ground. And how some girls move on without a second thought. I'm not looking in my rearview mirror at you, mister. Some girls, Pure American Country.
1: Pictures on her phone and tears in her eyes.

Jameson Rogers, 2020 breakout for him, reached number one, kicked off his career in a big and memorable way. Got help from Luke Combs on harmonies. It's a song that hits close to home for anybody who's ever been ghosted or left wondering what went wrong. Or maybe you were broken up with via text. That's always romantic and touching. So let's rewind to 1992 when Sawyer Brown flipped the idea on its head. And in this one, some girls do fall for the guy with a beat up car, no money to his name. Number one hit, smile on its face, swagger. You got it, Mark Miller. Oh, 'cause some girls do.

Several songs there, nearly the same name, two sides to the story. You heard Sawyer Brown, Jamison Rogers back-to-back on Pure American Country. Yeah, two sides of the story, one heartbreak and one hope. I don't know where that finds you this weekend, but I'm glad you're listening to Pure American Country. I'm Bill Cody. More from our Spotlight Year 1974 is just ahead. Stay with me.

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Facebook, Instagram, X, text and voicemails, that's easy. 615-669-6650. 615-669-6650. Pure American Country. Who knows? You may be co-hosting a segment of the show. Now, sometimes all you need is a couple of big old hits to keep things moving. That's exactly what we've got in store right now. One from a male icon and one from one of country's strongest female voices. So we say we kick it off with a song that's been blasting out of tailgates and bar speakers since 2005. As Good As I Once Was. Hello, ladies. Meet Toby Keith.

wrong with you? Toby Keith, one of my faves, wanted to share it with you. I bet it is yours too. As Good As I Once Was. 6 weeks at number one for that thing. Rowdy, reflective. It helped cement his place as one of the biggest stars of the 2000s, Toby. And certainly one of the reasons musically he's in the Country Music Hall of Fame. Oh, speaking of that, let's follow it up with a voice that helped define the 90s and still turns heads to this day. This next hit topped the charts in 1995 and reminded everybody that strength and vulnerability can go hand in hand. You can feel bad. Ah, oh, yeah, Patti Loveless, that's where I am. Pure American Country.

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1: I heard you belting it out. You girls out there saying, man, I think I sound just like Patti Loveless when I sang his song. Nashville songwriter Hall of Famer Matresa Berg and Tim Krekel were the co-writers on it. It was Patti's fourth number one, and it was on an album, The Trouble with the Truth Is It's Always the Same Old Thing. Gary Nicholson wrote that title track. It's one of my favorites to this day, including his version of it. And it went platinum. Two powerhouse performances, back-to-back to Country Music Hall of Fame inductees on Pure American Country. Toby Keith, inducted posthumously in 2024, with the announcement coming just days after his passing. Patti Loveless joined the Hall in 2023, celebrating a career defined by passion, power, and pure Appalachian soul. Hillbilly soul, that's what they call that. Our spotlight year is 1974. That's coming up. Hellos and hometowns? Yeah, find out who you are, where you live, where you listen to Pure American Country. Stay with me.
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11: 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You make the show as a co-host in a way if you leave a voicemail. So do that. Sending a shout out to Brian in Park Hills, Missouri. Ron is in Canton, New York. Thank you for being there. Also got Lindsay checking in. She's in Durango, Colorado. Charlie Daniels had a winter home up there. And he would take a few months off at the end of the year and beginning of the following year from the tour, and that's where he'd head. Charles from Bay Minette, Alabama is out there today. And if you want your name, hometown, and recognize your radio station too, just check in on Facebook, Instagram, X, or leave me a voicemail or text at 615-669-6650. Redneck woman. Yes, she is. It's Gretchen Wilson. If you want to see the Grand Ole Opry House explode, come see Gretchen Wilson sometime because she does this song.

Red Neck Woman, her debut single, and a true lightning bolt of an introduction back in 2004. 5 weeks at number one, won her a Grammy. By the way, do you have your Christmas lights still up? Gretchen recently made waves as the winner of The Masked Singer on Fox. She performed as Pearl, that was her character, for those of you who watch, and certainly surprised a lot of folks when she took off the costume to reveal her real and true identity. A few more shout-outs here. Let's see. Jenna, hellos and hometowns, Winchester, Virginia. That's the home of Patsy Cline. Appreciate you being there. And for this next song, we're going to send it out to Calvin. He is out there in Nampa, Idaho. That's a long way from Nashville, Tennessee, buddy. Says he has got a soft spot for the country legends. And you know what? I do, too. Here's a classic from the great and both an opera star and Hall of Famer, Ronnie Millsap. Nashville songwriter Hall of Famer Mike Reed, responsible for Stranger in My Arms, and a lot of other Ronnie Millsap hits too.

0: on the country charts as you might expect or think. A lot of stations at the time said, hey, it's too rock, not going to play it. So they passed. Even so, it's gone on to become one of his most iconic songs, most enduring songs in the Hall of Fame career of Ronnie Milsap. 1974, Spotlight Year this week. Who were you singing along with? Some of the biggest stars. I'll feature those as you think about where you were and who you were with and where you were living and going to school, marriage, graduation, all that. Coming up, 1974.
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11: Popular floor logos are returning to pro basketball's championship series after years of outcries from fans. Correspondent Gethin Kulbal has the story.
12: The NBA Finals logos are back at the NBA Finals. The NBA announced in a social media post Sunday that the image of the Larry O'Brien trophy, the one given to the winners of the finals, will be painted at midcourt for games at both the Frost Bank Center in San Antonio and Madison Square Garden in New York for this season's title series. Also back, the script logo for the finals to be on either side of the court. The series between the Spurs and Knicks starts Wednesday in San Antonio. I'm Gethin Kulbal.
11: Eight crested ibises were released into the wild in a north-central Japanese town, decades after the endangered birds went extinct in the country. More on this story at apnews.com. I'm Marcela Sanchez, AP News.

Nothing says 80s country like a synthesizer, people. Ronnie Millsap wearing it out on Stranger in My House. 1983. That song earned Ronnie a Grammy, became one of his most talked about singles. But believe it or not, it didn't climb as high.

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2: Mercy, coming back, ready to feature a song that, boy, it perfectly captures how music can unlock a memory, take us back to moments we thought were long gone, and you're there in an instant. Back in 1993, Trisha Yearwood would record a powerful ballad written by Nashville Songwriter Hall of Famer Hugh Prestwood. The song Remembers When, boy does it ever, tells the story of a woman who stumbles upon a melody that instantly transports her back to a lost love. How's that playing out in your life as you listen to Pure American Country right now? Struck a chord with just about everybody who's ever had a song bring back a memory they weren't expecting. And how quickly it happens when you hear it, too, just in a few notes. Interestingly enough, it was almost never recorded. Hugh Prestwood said he pitched it around to several artists, no luck. And then producer Garth Fundis heard it, and he played it for Trisha. She immediately says she connected with the lyric, recorded it for, actually as a title track for what would be her second album. It was a top five hit for her on the Billboard Country chart and earned Trisha a Grammy nomination along the way and has become one of her most iconic performances. Trisha Yearwood, the voice, doing the song Remembers When.

song remembers when. Well, it just did for just about every single person listening to Pure American Country, Trisha Yearwood's performance of Hugh Prestwood's classic. It's one of those songs that I think goes even deeper as the years pass, the older you get, and every time you hear it. A perfect example of how country music isn't just about storytelling. It's about memory. It's about nostalgia, emotion. And we'll close out the show. What kind of nostalgia and emotion and memories do you have of 1974? Was it your birth year? Year you got married? Year you graduated? What was going on in your world in 1974 if you were in the world back then? And some of the biggest stars you would have sung along with on country radio coming up.

0: 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While serving in Iraq, an IED took both my legs, but it didn't take my spirit.
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2: 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We'll see you on the road again.

Back to wrap up this week's Pure American Country, but one more look at 1974, our spotlight year, your world, the world, and the world of country music. In 1974, the UPC barcode was used for the first time in a grocery store on a pack of Wrigley's gum. How about that? A controversial move that split public opinion at the time, President Ford offers a full pardon to President Nixon. Former President Nixon. The Miami Dolphins became the first NFL team to appear in three straight Super Bowls. At the box office, The Godfather Part II premiered, setting a new standard for sequels. The Volkswagen Golf was introduced in Europe, replacing the Beetle as VW's flagship model. In 1974, the first ever People magazine hit newsstands. And two monster country performances from 1974 to wrap up this segment of Pure American Country. First up, a crossover smash, one of country's most distinctive voices. They called him the Silver Fox for a reason. Charlie Rich, CMA Entertainer of the Year that year. And this was the song that helped get him there. Oh, I think we all know what goes on behind closed doors, huh?

was a number one for Charlie Rich. It was a CMA single of the year for Charlie Rich. And all of a sudden, the Silver Fox was a household name, people, behind closed doors. I heard him say once that his mother wanted to be a classical piano player. So he did it. But he said down in his heart he wanted to be a blues singer. And finally he did. He said, and the blues made me blue because the blues made me broke. One of the great quotes from Charlie Rich. 1974, our spotlight year, the year Barbra Streisand would score a number one with The Way We Were. Muhammad Ali defeats George Foreman, The Rumble in the Jungle. If you follow the boxing game, forever memorable. And the Terracotta Army was discovered in China in our spotlight year. The year that this song was playing on the radio. I've heard Garth say it's his favorite single in country music history. Well, that's saying something. What an endorsement for the great Calvin Schaffner, whom we knew in country music as Cal Smith and Country Bumpkin. Hey,

Boy, that's as pure as it gets. That performance of Cal Smith, not to be confused with Carl Smith, Cal Smith, Country Bumpkin, the 1974 ACM Song of the Year, and one of those country songs that paints a vivid picture from the first line to the last. Hey, thanks for riding along, if you're riding. Thanks for just sitting there listening, if you're just sitting there listening, to Pure American Country this week with Zach Bennett, who engineers and produces the show from the Acuff House Studio on the Grand Ole Opry Plaza as we celebrate Opry 100. Come see us. Check out all things Opry and the Centennial at Opry100. That's 100.com. I'm Bill Cody, counting on you to be here next week for more Pure American Country. It'll be June.

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1: I missed it. 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
0: 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Was it vicious?
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It includes the Winnipesaukee Scenic Train Ride with dinner, a gondola ride, a Vermont maple farm, covered bridges, and more. 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We'll see you on the road again.

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Well, she said she would, so I said I do. But I'd have said I wouldn't if I'd have just knew how saying I do was gonna screw up all of my life. Well, the first few years weren't all that bad. I'll never forget the good times we had, cause I'm reminded every month when I send her the child support. Well, it wasn't too long till the lust all died, and I'll admit I wasn't too surprised the day I come home found my suitcase sitting out on the porch.

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See? Well, then they start talking about child support, alimony, and the cost of the court. Didn't take me long to figure out how far in the toilet I was. I'm telling you, they have made a mistake, cause it adds up to more than this cowboy makes. Besides, everything I've ever had worth taking, they've already took. While she's living like a queen on alimony, I'm working two shifts.

I let my wife know that I'm gonna be carrying food stamps. You get it, Judge? I'm gonna be definitely.

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on a warm summer's evening, on a train bound for nowhere, I met up with a gambler. We were both too tired to sleep, so we took turns of staring

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Hi, Linda Lou here, and we are looking forward to traveling with you on some of our WXRL Ramblin' Lou tours. We try to make it easy and fun so you can just sit back and relax. Book now for these great trips coming up in the fall. 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It includes the Winnipesaukee Scenic Train Ride with dinner, a gondola ride, a Vermont maple farm, covered bridges, and more. September 20th through the 26th, it's the Great Smoky Mountains in Tennessee and North Carolina, including Dollywood, Gatlinburg, Pigeon Forge, several shows, and much more. 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We want you to feel like family on our WXRL Ramblin' Lou Tours. Book now, book early. We'll see you on the road again.

Darling, I've wasted a lot of years not seeing the real you. But tonight your beauty is shining through. And I never took the time to let you know. So before he takes you away, please let me say.

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1: 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It's Polka Session with yours truly for 60 minutes, following LJ with Polka Jamboree. We're going to have a party every Sunday right here. Make sure you're with us. Man, I'll tell you, I'm looking forward to it. That Sunday's at 2 o'clock right here on WXRL.

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Hi, Linda Liu here, and we are looking forward to traveling with you on some of our WXRL Ramblin' Liu tours. We try to make it easy and fun so you can just sit back and relax. Book now for these great trips coming up in the fall. September 7th through the 11th to Vermont and New Hampshire. 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September 20th through the 26th, it's the Great Smoky Mountains in Tennessee and North Carolina, including Dollywood, Gatlinburg, Pigeon Forge, several shows, and much more. 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

seems the love I've known has always been the most destructive kind. Guess that's why now I feel so old before my time. Yesterday, when I was young, the taste of life was sweet as rain upon my tongue. I teased at life as

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I wrote him back a letter and I told him it was not the perfect country and western song because he hadn't said anything at all about mama, or trains, or trucks, or prison, or getting drunk. 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

0: Hey, Brian, that was some game, huh?
1: I missed it. Spent all day in the yard watching a coyote.
0: You saw a coyote up close? Was it vicious?
1: 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Tore up my neighbor's land, but good. 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

happy Monday to you and yours. How are you, my friend? It is Roddy D time here on WXRL. I hope you're enjoying this beautiful, beautiful summer-like day, even though it is technically still spring and June the 1st is here, although many of us already consider it summer since Memorial Day's passed. But on the calendar, we've got another 20 days to go, right, till June 21st. Actually, it's going to wind up being Father's Day this year. The first day of summer will also be Father's Day. But it's a beauty of a day out there. It's not too hot, not humid, rather comfortable, a little breezy, but comfortable, especially if you're out doing yard work, anything like that. You couldn't ask for much of a better day. And hopefully the drive home is going to be the same way. We'll find that out at about 5:30, let you know how the Monday commute is shaping up. And, of course, have some great polka sounds over the next couple of hours to get you up to the Old Country Church coming up at 7 o'clock tonight. Hey, let's kick it off with Charm City Sound. A little bit of Living on Polka Time. You and I are Living on Polka Time till 7 tonight on WXRL.

The music of John Gooda and Guadale, and yes, something called A Night Without You here on WXRL. I don't want a night without you. I want you with me every day, okay, from 5 to 7, Monday through Saturday here on WXRL. I don't care how you're listening. Maybe it's at the old standard 1300 AM. Maybe you're on the FM side of things at 95.5, or maybe you're streaming online at WXRL.com. I just want you to be hanging out with me for a couple of hours Monday through Saturday. And in fact, I want you to hang out with WXRL all the time, okay? As I always call them, the four most important letters in the alphabet, WXRL. And I hope you lock it into your radio and you listen, take us wherever you go, okay? Because we're mobile now, so you can take us anywhere you want to go. And of course, don't forget to listen to my pals in the morning. I call it the Morning Trio. You've got Craig Matthews here Monday, Tuesday, and Wednesday, starting at 7 o'clock to get you out the door, get you off to work, and of course, have some of the best in classic country music, news, weather, traffic, everything you need to make your morning go a little smoother. And then on Thursday, it's RC, and I don't mean Nicola. I'm talking about our good buddy, Ralph, RC. He's here Thursday to wake you up and shake you loose. Friday, of course, it's Lou number 5 with Ramblin' Country. It's what I call the Morning Trio on WXRL. So I hope you join them. And if you want to shoot them an email or contact them somehow, tell them that Ronnie D said hello. Well, I know there's a lot of people in Western New York that love cruise nights. And we are blessed to have actually three, well, there's more than three, but three that are in a row, and they're all within the, you know, Lancaster, Depew area. Of course, every Tuesday being tomorrow, of course, it'll be the Variety Club cruise night happening at the Variety Clubhouse on Broadway in Lancaster, almost across from the Lancaster Country Club. It'll get underway around 4 o'clock. It goes until dusk. And you can stop in, say hi to Diane and Ed and Rich and, you know, the whole crew over there. Tell them I said hello. And they've got some great food available. They'll be grilling up some burgers and who knows whatever else they'll be grilling up. But it is good stuff. I've been there. In fact, I stopped there last Tuesday when I got out of here. But I got out of here a little late. And by the time I got there, things were kind of slowing down and starting to shut down. So one of these days I'll get there a little earlier. But good place to go on a Tuesday and to check out all the antique classics. And then on Wednesday, of course, it's cruise night at the Matt Urban VFW post on Walden near Central in Lancaster. That, too, gets underway around 4 o'clock. It goes until dusk. Great food available and a guy playing some great, great music on the sound system. In fact, it's funny because I met him last Tuesday at the Variety Club cruise night. Okay, Diane actually introduced me to him. And, you know, he's talking to me and he's saying, yep, I do three cruise nights in a row. And I said, really? Which ones? And, of course, Tuesday he mentioned, you know, there he was there at the, for the Variety Club one. Then he said tomorrow, which would be Wednesday, at the Matt Urban VFW post, which is what I just mentioned. And then Thursday at the Polish Falcons on Columbia and Warner in Depew, because they have a big one going every Thursday starting around 4 o'clock. Our good friends from the Polish Falcons of Depew, Columbia and Warner in Depew. And I told them, I said, I know about all three of them. He said, well, I'm at all three, so that's good. So if you do get to any or all of these, be sure to go up to the guy playing the hits and tell him you heard about it from Ronnie D on WXRL. You can remind him that he met me at the Variety Club cruise night last Tuesday, if he remembers me. Probably won't, but you never know, right? I mean, I do have a face for radio, maybe not for TV. Right? Hey, let's go to that new CD that just came in from Jimmy Patoika. The CD called The Way Life Should Be. This is called Broken Memories here on WXRL. Brand new music.

Ah, the Sparkling Eyes Polka, done up by the Ampleers here on WXRL on this beautiful Monday, just a beautiful day. Get out and enjoy it. Say goodbye. Yes, Joni's leaving, and hey, well, she deserves to leave. Yes, she's been working all day. But yeah, it's a beautiful day. Get out and enjoy it, okay, whatever you may be doing. 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

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And always thank them, too, for supporting your music, that being polka music and drive time polkas. So last Thursday, my friend called and said, "Hey, Ronnie, want to meet me at Como Park? I'm gonna go for a walk, and I'm gonna bring a friend." Okay, so I met her there, and we're walking through the park. And of course, well, when she got out of the car, I saw her friend, and she says, "Would you like to walk Judy?" So that's what I did. I was walking Judy in Como Park last Thursday. Yeah, Judy. Yeah, no, Judy is not what you're thinking. Yes, Judy is a female, but it's not a two-legged female. It's a four-legged female. And, you know, when you're walking a four-legged anything, they always want to stop and sniff. Sniff, sniff, sniff everywhere. So that's what I was doing that early evening into Thursday night, walking Judy into Como Park, through Como Park, I should say. In fact, speaking of Judy, I'm going to call on the Crew Brothers. And, yeah, they're a hit called the Judy Polka. Now, the problem is, I don't think the Judy I was walking is going to be listening to this. This is not dog radio.

Ah, the Connecticut Twins with the Connecticut Stosh O-Medic. I want to squeeze one more in before we check traffic and find out how that Monday drive is shaping up. I'm going to call on the Jumping Jacks. Blow the dust off of this golden oldie.

0: Like I say, I went to the back of the rack and blew the dust off of that one. Golden Oldie by the Jumping Jacks. 5:30 the time with Ronnie D on a Monday. Let's check traffic and find out how things are shaping up. I can tell you one thing, the sun is out, and depending which way you're driving, you're going to need the shades, just depending on, if you're driving into the sun. So this traffic report, of course, sponsored by my friends at St. Stanislaus Cemetery. They're on Pine Ridge Road in Cheektowaga. 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And again, call 892-9135. Talk to David or any of the ladies and tell them, of course, that you listen to Drive Time Polkas. So let's find out how that Monday commute is coming along.
1: Good afternoon, everyone. That accident on the 90 West just before the 400 has cleared, but still seeing delays on the westbound portion from William Street to the 400s, and also the 190 South still quite slow from Seneca Street to the 90, and then the 190 North slowing down from Niagara Street up towards the Peace Bridge. Expect delays as well outbound Route 5 from Tiff

Hi, Linda Lou here, and we are looking forward to traveling with you on some of our WXRL Ramblin' Lou tours. We try to make it easy and fun so you can just sit back and relax. Book now for these great trips coming up in the fall. September 7th through the 11th to Vermont and New Hampshire. It includes the Winnipesaukee Scenic Train Ride with dinner, a gondola ride, a Vermont maple farm, covered bridges, and more. September 20th through the 26th, it's the Great Smoky Mountains in Tennessee and North Carolina, including Dollywood, Gatlinburg, Pigeon Forge, several shows, and much more. October 6th through the 8th, it's the Ride the Rails train tour in West Virginia aboard the Cass Scenic Railroad, Blackwater Falls, and Smoke Hole Caverns. 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We want you to feel like family on our WXRL Ramblin' Lou Tours. Book now, book early. We'll see you on the road again.

Ah, the Windy City Brass and something called Life Can Be Beautiful. And, of course, it is beautiful. So enjoy it. Get out and enjoy it. Life can be beautiful. Well, if you're thinking about, you know, how that AC system of yours is working in your home, have you put it on? You may have, because we had a couple of days, several weeks ago, when it really got up into the 80s and was quite humid. Or put it this way, because we're not used to it.

0: 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And just let them know, hey, that you listen to or myself, and of course, you love your polka music. And it's right here on WXRL. Like I said, we're going up till 7 o'clock. It's 21 now before 6 o'clock. Let's keep it going.
1: 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We gotta get it tuned.

0: now, that is the music by the New Brass, and of course something called Hey Mr. Music Man. Yes, well, you could call me the Music Man, but I don't play an instrument, but I do play CDs and, you know, 45s and records every now and then. So I guess you could say I'm your Music Man, at least from 5 to 7 here on WXRL. Hopefully your day went well. How'd your weekend go? I had a great weekend. I really did. Actually, got a lot accomplished Saturday in the yard outside. I know, I was telling you how I was falling behind. I think all of us fell behind with the crazy weather we had in May. I mean, rain and cold and damp. You couldn't get anything done. And I think everybody's well behind as far as planting. If anybody is planting a garden, gosh. Well, I guess I say good luck. Hopefully, you know, I know it'll come, but you better hope we have a nice warm September and October, because it might be that long before you start grabbing the veggies, if you know what I mean. And there's nothing like a fresh tomato off the vine, sinking your teeth in there, putting a little salt and pepper on it. Mmm, good stuff. So yeah, we're going up till 7 o'clock, then we're going to move over to the Old Country Church. I'm sure Will's over there getting everything ready, and it'll be a good hour, some good religious country gospel music from 7 to 8 o'clock right here on WXRL.
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0: A Touch of Brass and something called At the Cottage here on WXRL. Well, if you have any old unwanted items lying around your home, actually, they don't even have to be old. 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Talk to Joe. You're going to find, he is more than honest. And he gives you a very dependable appraisal on all of your old unwanted merchandise. You can stop in, talk to him. 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Yeah. 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But no, bring your unwanted items in and let Joe take a look at them and pay you cash on the spot. JC Coins, 5295 Broadway, just a little bit west of Aurora Street in Lancaster. You can always call ahead if you like at 897-3460. That's 897-3460. And again, remember, don't trash it when you can cash it at JC Coins. And let Joe know that, you know, you were listening to Drive Time Polkas.
1: 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It's Polka Session with yours truly for 60 minutes, following LJ with Polka Jamboree. We're going to have a party every Sunday right here. Make sure you're with us. Man, I'll tell you, I'm looking forward to it. That Sunday's at 2 o'clock right here on WXRL.

Ray Bujelik, the Cleveland All-Stars, here on our Monday edition of Drive Time Polkas. It's a minute after 6 o'clock with Ronnie D. making her way up to the Old Country Church, coming up at 7 o'clock. And yes, you're listening to WXRL, Lancaster, Buffalo.

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Well, I just got the word from the chief custodian over at the Old Country Church. Yep, old Will. He's always on top of everything, and, well, we're grateful to have him, helping out at the church. But, he said he's got the AC running, so it's quite comfortable in there. And, of course, he did tell me.

I'm going to have to usher today. But he's going to save me a spot in pew number one on the right-hand side. So if you're going into church, I'm usually a few minutes late. Time I lock up here at WXRL and get over there. But you'll see me in pew one on the right-hand side. And, of course, I'll have to usher later on. It's, as he says, it's a beautiful day. So get on out there and enjoy it. And again, a happy Monday. Will wants to wish all of you a very happy Monday. Like I always say, happy Monday. Happy days are here again, right? Yes, they are, with Drive Time Polkas on the radio. Speaking of polkas, I'm just one of the several polka shows here on WXRL. Maybe you hear Larry talk about me, LJ, or maybe Mike and George might chat about me, or even Jimmy Sturr. In fact, they did have a nice email conversation with Jimmy Sturr earlier today. But don't forget, you know, we've got Mike and George, Poshup. They get you rocking Saturday afternoons from 2 to 3. And maybe they have some kind words to say about me. I don't know. Sometimes I may not catch what they say. And again, and LJ, Larry, he probably always has some good things to say about me. So anyhow, he's on Sundays from noon to 2. And then it's our buddy Jimmy Sturr from 2 to 3. So be sure to check out those three polka programs right here on WXRL. But, yeah, Jimmy sent me a nice email today saying how he missed seeing me on Dingus Day. And I know, I just couldn't get over there. You know, there's so many things going on Dingus Day. And, of course, my involvement with the Tonawanda, North Tonawanda Dingus Day Parade, you know, that kind of, you know, puts a little thing on it because I'm out there and then I got to get back. And, you know, there's so many things going on that you just can't get to every place. But I know I've been down to Pussy Willow Park several years when Jimmy's played, and hopefully I can get there next year if he's here playing, or you know, whatever. But hopefully I'll be able to catch him sometime when he comes back to Buffalo. So anyhow, if you do see Jimmy, tell him Ronnie D from Buffalo and Drive Time Polka said hello. Okay, I appreciate it, because you might cross paths with him, or you might shoot him an email. Well, if you're 55 and older and you're looking for affordable suburban independent living, look no further than my friends at the Brothers of Mercy Tree Airwood Senior Apartments. 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Talk to Mary about the Brothers of Mercy Tree Airwoods Senior Apartments. Again, the number to call is 759-2122. That's the 716 area code, 759-2122. And she'll give you all the details, set up a day and time when you can meet with her. She'll give you a tour of both the studio apartments and the one-bedroom apartments. I know you're going to love them. That's 759-2122. 759-2122. And just tell Mary or anyone at Brothers of Mercy that you hear me talk about them on Drive Time Polkas. Our good friends at Brothers of Mercy. Well, we're going to go to that new CD by Jimmy Matoyka. Played a cut off of it earlier. Let's listen to another cut.

the music of Special Delivery, Teddy Szymanski and company. And again, they're going to be playing at the Buffalo Polka Boosters June meeting on Wednesday, June 17th, Special Delivery. And of course, looking forward to having them on Polka Buzz, too. They haven't been on in a while. It's time they come back to get them on Polka Buzz. People ask about them, and that's good. We like to feature all the bands. Yeah, all the bands are welcome to come on Polka Buzz. And we love promoting them. We love finding out where they're playing, what they have on the agenda for the coming year and future years. So don't be bashful. Don't be shy. If you're a band, come on board. And I'll tell you, it's probably the best marketing you can do as far as promoting your band and advertising it. Aside from, you know, me playing, you know, your CDs on the radio, when you think about it, you're getting like 8 shows out of it, right? Because we, you know, we do 4 shows when we shoot, and then we rerun those 4 shows. So that's basically 8 times that you know, your band's going to be featured on TV at between 11:30 and 7 o'clock in the evening. And then, of course, all the promos and everything. I mean, it's a great, great marketing tool. It really is. And I know some bands have thanked me immensely for it because they've actually gotten other jobs from that, where people called them maybe for a, you know, birthday party or an anniversary or even a wedding. So, you know, something to think about, really. It's just a great tool. And I know so many people watch Polka Buzz. Yesterday, I happened to be walking through the village of Lancaster, and I don't know how many people stopped me and kept asking me about Polka Buzz. They watch Polka Buzz. They love Polka Buzz. You get a buzz. You get a Polka Buzz, and it's a good buzz, right? Every Sunday, 11:30 in the morning and 7 o'clock in the evening. The 7 o'clock show is the current week show. The 11:30 show is the one, of course, that reran. It ran the week before. So join us for Polka Buzz and keep tuned to Drive Time Polkas, and I'll let you know when the next Polka Buzz taping is coming up.

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Lozonchik, the Versatones, and Home Away From Home here on WXRL. So how's your day going so far? Well, going well, I hope so. And I hope tomorrow's going to be another great day. Yeah, they're talking for lots of blue skies and sunshine. It looks like temperature-wise, not going to be much warmer. But from my standpoint, this type of weather is perfect. Okay, I know a lot of people like it to be in the 80s and, you know, hot and humid. And, you know, and I understand. Actually, I was talking to friend of mine, Brandon, at the Alden State Bank earlier today. Actually, he's the manager over at the Lancaster branch. And we were talking about how it's a nice day, but it's not a nice day if you're a boater or, you know, for those places along the water. You know, they rely on those hot, humid days. They drive all of us down towards the water and, you know, crash at their outdoor patios. Or if you own a boat, you go out on the boat. But on a day like today, it'd be a little nippy to be out there, even, you know, even earlier in the day. So it's really not a good day for boaters, but, you know, as far as temperature-wise, not saying you can't go out there at night and do some fishing. If you're an all-night fisherman, and I hear they're getting the perch, is what I hear, over at Lake Erie. I think it's somewhere around the Ford plant up in there. That's what I heard anyhow. Last week, somebody was telling me how they're really getting the perch. If you're a fisherman, I like fishing. Unfortunately, I don't do enough.

0: enough of it anymore. I did a lot of it when my dad was around, and once he passed, which is a while ago, yeah, way back, 1983, you know, I still did some fishing, I still do, but it's not like I used to, and I miss it. You know, it's one of those relaxing type of sports that you can be out there and just enjoy yourself, and sit back and let the world go by until you get the line pulling. Yeah, until something's pulling on the line, then you gotta reel it in. Yes, you do.
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4: Hey, Chris. Hey, Nihal. What was that song we used to sing? Chicka Chicka Boom Boom? No. What's the other one? Brown Bear, Brown Bear?

The group is called Change of Pace. Yes, and it is something called the Changed Drinking Song here on WXRL with Ronnie D. You know, I talked about the polka shows that are on here, and of course, you know, we're known for great classic country music. We also have some other, what I call specialty shows that are all part of the classic country music format. Obviously, yes, you have the Old Country Church coming up tonight at 7 with some great inspirational religious country gospel music. Tomorrow is Tuesday, and at 9 o'clock, we go into the blue with some of the best in bluegrass music starting at 9 p.m. and going to midnight. And then, of course, Saturday mornings, it's Grand Old Country with Lynn Carroll. Yes, in the Grand Old Country every Saturday morning at 9 o'clock, from 9 a.m. till 1 o'clock with Lynn Carroll, giving you some idea of some of the great programs that you'll find right here on WXRL. And, of course, you can always check the website, too. 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

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And as they say, we don't want you to just love coming here. We want you to love winning here. And that's at Batavia Downs Gaming and Hotel. And when you are out there, if you see my friends from Byron Brown to Scott Kutrowski to Ryan Hassenauer or any of the fine staff that might wait on you when you're redeeming your tickets, or if you're getting your player's card, or if you're at Fortune's Restaurant having a great dinner, or if you're at the sports bar and enjoying a couple cocktails and watching your favorite sports, wherever you may be inside Batavia Downs, including the security guys when you walk in, tell them, hey, I hear all about you on Drive Time Polkas every day, 7 days a week. We hear about you from Ronnie D, and they'll appreciate that. They really will. As I say, we're going up till 7 o'clock, and at 7 o'clock, we go over to the Old Country Church.

Polka Rascals, as they do a little Frank Vonaruski medley, a little tribute to Frank Vonaruski in a little medley. The Polka Rascals at 19 before 7 o'clock on a beauty of a day. Great looking Monday, and tomorrow's supposed to be pretty much a carbon copy of what we had today. And again, if you look at the calendar and you go by that, we're still into spring, but we've had a horrendous May. It was just awful as far as the weather. And of course, as you know, we're all behind in everything, but what are you going to do, right? Yeah, it's not going to kill us. So you just can't get nervous and jerky about it. You just gotta roll with the punches, I guess, as they say. And of course, we're looking forward to a lot of things this up and coming summer. Of course, you have Canal Fest coming up, and I know the Rambleloo Family Band's going to be there. I'll be there too. That'll be on, I believe, Monday, July the 20th, out in Tonawanda's, North Tonawanda. And then, of course, the Erie County Fair in August.

0: August. So a lot of things to look forward to. And, of course, the Ramblin' Lou Family Band is playing at other venues throughout the summer. So by all means, when you get a chance, come on out and, take in the Ramblin' Lou Family Band. You're going to love them, especially when they do some of their comical jokes, and they just have a good time. Whether, you know, with Linda Lou and Joni and Louie on drums, and Tom Lorenz, and sometimes even Walter Ostenick is there. You just never know. I know I always see him at the Christmas party, and good chance he'll probably be at Canal Fest. He usually comes there as well. So.
1: Hey.

instrumentally, something called Eddie's Polka. That is something done up by the Troubadours. Yeah, you haven't heard from them in a while, right? The Troubadours. I don't have a lot of Troubadour material, but every now and then we'd like to get a cut or two on by them, the Troubadours, going back into time, right? Well, we're starting to wind down our Monday edition of Drive Time Polkas. It's 10 minutes now before 7 o'clock. The Old Country Church coming up at the top of the hour. Will's already there. I know he's got the AC on the low side because it's, you know, it's comfortable in there right now. It wasn't really hot, but just enough to keep it comfortable. And we thank him. He's always there taking care of the church. I see he's planted some nice flowers in the flower garden. Yes, he must have got them in this weekend because, like I say, it's been a bad May for planting. But nice job, and you got the peat moss down and everything. You got everything weeded. He did a great job. So you'll see that when you go over to the Old Country Church tonight. Let's continue along with more music as we go up till 7 o'clock. Jimmy Kay and his ethnic jazz. Talking all about those happy people, those happy polka people. People like you and I.

Ah, those happy polka people. Oh, yes. And again, Jimmy Kay and his ethnic jazz. Well, looking at the clock, that's going to put the wraps on it for yours truly. I'm going to close things up here and head on over to the Old Country Church and take in a good hour of good inspirational religious country gospel music. And I hope you will, too. I hope you won't touch that dial. And you'll come along with me over to the Old Country Church. And again, I'm going to have to usher later on. You have yourself a good Monday. God willing, I'll be back tomorrow at 5 o'clock. Have traffic at 5:30. A lot of great polka sounds for you. So until then, have yourself a good Monday night. Take care. And remember who loves you? Ronnie D does. Got to close it out Dynatone style. An appropriate tune called It's All Over, at least for today anyhow. Good night, my friend.

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0: Again, it's time to take a walk down that long, winding trail through the lane to the old country church. 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
1: Well, thank you, and a very pleasant good evening, friends. Welcome to the Old Country Church here on WXRL from now until 8 o'clock this evening. We've got a lot of great country gospel. I know you're going to enjoy, so kind of sit back, relax a little bit as we start things going here with the Old Country Church for a Monday evening.

stormy sky, the brown and fallen leaves, and the multicolored rainbow stretched across the sky, and the purple haze at sunset,

Well, friends, brings to a close our Ramblin' Lou broadcast here in the Old Country Church radio show here for a Monday evening. Many thanks for being with us here. And be sure and join us again next Monday at 7:05 for more great gospel music here on the Old Country Church.

I've lost count of the hours, and I've lost track of the days. In fact, I've lost just about everything since you went away. Everything that is, except the memories you left me. And that's one thing that no one can mar. I don't know who you're with. I don't even know where you've gone. My only hope is that someday you might hear this song, and you'll know that I wrote it especially for you. And I love you, wherever you are.

This flame in my heart is like an eternal fire, for every day it burns hotter, and every day it burns higher. And I haven't been able to put out one little flicker, not even with all of these tears. My friends think I'm crazy, and maybe I am, but I'll carry this torch just as long as I can, for someday you might just decide to come home. And I want you to know I'm still